8:30, Tim McGraw, Eric Church, and Morgan Wallen. It's MacArthur starting off 8 o'clock on Big Country 98.9 WOKO. Good luck to you on this terrific Tuesday night. Thanks for having us along with your nighttime Tuesday night plans. It's Randy Houser, How Country Feels on Big Country.

0: WOKO, Randy Houser and How Country Feels. Good luck with you on this terrific Tuesday night. Megan Maroney on the way. John Party to his latest and Jason Aldean. When we come back, stay with us on Big Country.
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0: Janelle Dean, Girl Like You, on Big Country 98.9 WOKO. Glove it to you on this terrific Tuesday night with several Big Country birthdays today, starting off with the one and only Mr. John Conley, 80 years young today. Between 1978 and 2004, John charted a total of 32 singles on the Billboard Hot Country Songs charts. Rachel Proctor, 52 today, she wrote Martina McBride's Where Would You Be, as well as songs recorded by Blake Shelton, Gary Allen, and Lauren Elena. She also had moderate chart success with Days Like This and Me and Emily. And Priscilla Block, 31 today. She sang with Justin Moore on You, Me, and Whiskey, and credits a chance encounter with Taylor Swift for opening the door to success. Priscilla had become discouraged after moving from North Carolina, but Taylor's words of encouragement gave her new perspective to continue pursuing her music aspirations. Happy Big Country birthday, y'all!
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8: Look to the sky tonight. The Perseid meteor shower will be peaking and skies are mostly clear. If you're lucky, you may be able to see over 75 meteors in an hour away from bright lights. The low temperature by tomorrow morning, 61 degrees. The high tomorrow, 81, partly sunny during the daylight hours. More showers and thunderstorms likely in northern spots right around sunset. Those showers and storms should be gone by Thursday morning, the low 63. The high that day, 79, with additional showers and storms possible in the afternoon. I'm NBC5, meteorologist Ben.

You know, we probably wouldn't be hearing that song today if it weren't for Carrie Underwood agreeing to record with Cody Johnson on I'm Gonna Love You. He couldn't think of anyone else to sing along with for it, so really glad, Carrie.

sleepless in a hotel room on Big Country 98.9 WOKO. Cliff, with you on this terrific Tuesday night with a look at your workday weather for tomorrow. Mostly sunny throughout the day. Chance of rain steady under 10%. We might have a shower or two, though, around 2 o'clock. Mostly cloudy with showers expected and a 50% chance of rain. High temps tomorrow, pretty comfortable. Mid to high 70s throughout the day. Low 80s just for a moment, 78 and 80, and that's around your drive home 4 and 5 o'clock. Mostly cloudy for your commute as well. Chance of rain around 20 to 30%. So keep that umbrella in hand and just keep an eye on the sky, my friend. Here's George Burge and Luke Bryan. 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

Billy Currington, and people are crazy. Yeah, sometimes. I'm Big Country, 98.9 WOKO. My name is Glenn, coming up on 9 o'clock with Morgan Wallen.

Country 98.9 WOKO. Dan and Shay, their latest Say So, starting off 9 o'clock on this terrific Tuesday night. My name is Glenn. Hopefully everything is terrific for you, but if you or someone you might know things aren't doing too terrific for them, remember 988. 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

0: got the best of me on Big Country 98.9 WOKO. Good luck with you on this terrific Tuesday night, inviting you to join us in making a difference this year for our deployed service members. 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
10: Tonight's
5: Tonight, mostly clear and comfortable with low humidity and temperatures falling back to the 50s for most towns to right around 60 in the Champlain Valley. Tomorrow starts dry with plenty of sun in the morning. Then we'll watch for a few pop-up showers and storms starting around mid-afternoon, continuing through the evening hours, a high of 80. Tomorrow night, mostly cloudy with a few lingering showers and storms, a low of 61. Thursday stays unsettled with still a few showers and storms around, especially in the afternoon. Otherwise, partly sunny, a high of 79. I'm NBC5 meteorologist Andrew Grotsky.

Miss Turn This Truck Around on Big Country 98.9 WOKL. Glove it to you on this terrific Tuesday night with a look at your late night overnight forecast. Partly cloudy skies throughout the night. No predicted chance of rain, and we'll see overnight temperatures. Basically the lowest right around when you start to wake up. 60 and 61. That's around 5 and 6 a.m. for a mostly sunny morning to start off your workday. Here's John Morgan now. Kid Myself, his latest on Big Country. We

with an all-American girl on Big Country 98.9 WOKO. Good luck with you. Coming up on 10 o'clock, Blake Shelton and friends on the way. Kojo 2 after Luke Combs.

the latest from Dustin Lynch on Big Country 98.9 WOKO. It's Easy to Love. Love It Here with a WOKO flashback coming up after Luke Combs and Forever After All.

0: Luke Combs, Forever After All, Big Country 98.9 WOKO. Cliff, it's you on this terrific Tuesday night. Don't go anywhere. We'll have another look at your NBC 5 weather on the way. And Mary Chapin Carpenter with a WOKO flashback on Big Country. Stay with us.
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8: Tonight, mostly clear and comfortable with low humidity and temperatures falling back to the 50s for most towns to right around 60 in the Champlain Valley. Tomorrow starts dry with plenty of sun in the morning. Then we'll watch for a few pop-up showers and storms starting around mid-afternoon, continuing through the evening hours, a high of 80. Tomorrow night, mostly cloudy with a few lingering showers and storms, a low of 61. Thursday stays unsettled with still a few showers and storms around, especially in the afternoon. Otherwise, partly sunny, a high of 79. I'm NBC5 meteorologist Andrew Grotsky.
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I feel lucky on Big Country 98.9 WOKO. Glenn here, Blake Shelton on the way. Jason Aldean, too, after newcomer to country music, Stella Lefty, doing it big with Boston on Big Country. On a-

Big Country 98.9 WOKO with Kane Brown, Bury Me in Georgia. Glove with you on this terrific Tuesday night and a sneak peek at the workday weather for tomorrow. Mostly sunny and partly sunny throughout the day. Chance of a shower around 2 p.m. 50% chance of rain. But other than that, throughout the day, pretty decent. Mostly cloudy skies for your commute home, though. Partly cloudy for parts of the early afternoon and late morning. And high temperatures tomorrow, just reaching below the low 80s, 79, 80, around 4 and 5 o'clock on your commute home. Here's Luke Bryan, Country, and She Knows It on Big Country.

Big Country 98.9 WOKO marking Taylor Swift's triumphant return back to her country roots. I knew it. I knew you. Starting off 11 o'clock on this terrific Tuesday night. My name is Glenn. Last hour for me, so let's make it count, shall we? Florida, Georgia line, and Tim.

Graylin James and Water at a Wedding on Big Country 98.9 WOKO. Love it to you on this terrific Tuesday night. Coming up on midnight in less than an hour, ready to start a brand new day. Travis Denning after a few on Big Country.

0: Big Country 98.9 WOKO, Travis Denning, and After a Few. Glove with you on this terrific Tuesday night and getting to be that time of the night where you might be ready to head off to bed, rest your head, count some sheep, and head to sleep. And if that seems like the case, hope you have sweet dreams and a wonderful night tonight. But if you're staying up all night with us, well, hey, thanks for hanging around. A quick look at our Country Cares calendar on our website, WOKO.com. 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
8: Tonight, mostly clear and comfortable with low humidity and temperatures falling back to the 50s for most towns to right around 60 in the Champlain Valley. Tomorrow starts dry with plenty of sun in the morning. Then we'll watch for a few pop-up showers and storms starting around mid-afternoon, continuing through the evening hours, a high of 80. Tomorrow night, mostly cloudy with a few lingering showers and storms, a low of 61. Thursday stays unsettled with still a few showers and storms around, especially in the afternoon. Otherwise, partly sunny, a high of 79. I'm NBC5 meteorologist Andrew Grotsky.

rapper hit Choose in Texas, spending its 17th week at the top of the Billboard Hot 100 this week, Ella Langley. That's Be Her on Big Country 98.9 WOKO. Glove with you, Jake Owen, Central next. Also, Old Dominion, here's Luke Combs.

WOKO. Glenn, with you on this terrific Tuesday night with a look at your overnight and workday weather for tomorrow. Partly cloudy skies throughout the night tonight. No predicted chance of rain. We'll see low temperatures reach the lowest around 5 and 6 a.m. right when you start waking up. 60 and 61. Mostly sunny for your morning up until the early afternoon, and partly cloudy with a chance of a shower around 2 p.m. 50% chance of rain just around then, but back to mostly sunny then mostly cloudy for your commute home, and cloudy, partly cloudy around this time tomorrow night with a 40% chance of rain. Temperatures tomorrow for the workday, pretty nice, mid to high 70s, briefly low 80s, and that'll be in the late afternoon, 78 and 80 around 4 and 5 o'clock. Here's Brantley Gilbert and Lindsay L. What happens in a small town on Big Country?

Bailey Zimmerman, rocking a hard place on Big Country 98.9 WOKO. Good luck to you on this terrific Tuesday night. Soon going to be a wonderful Wednesday morning as we turn that clock over to midnight once again to start off a brand new day. And that is going to be wrapping up my time for tonight. But I do want to thank you so very much, of course, for doing the right thing and spending your evening with us. And I hope to catch you back here tomorrow night. Same Big Country time, same Big Country channel, 7 o'clock p.m. on 98.9 FM or on our website, WOKO.com. Click on that big red button, listen live. You can't miss it. 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You know what to do. And I will catch you back here tomorrow night. Till next time, remember, be blessed. Don't be stressed. I've been Glenn. And from all of us at Big Country 98.9 WOKO, have a wonderful night and a wonderful work day tomorrow. See?

tonight, mostly clear and comfortable with low humidity and temperatures falling back to the 50s for most towns to right around 60 in the Champlain Valley. Tomorrow starts dry with plenty of sun in the morning. Then we'll watch for a few pop-up showers and storms starting around mid-afternoon, continuing through the evening hours, a high of 80. Tomorrow night, mostly cloudy with a few lingering showers and storms, a low of 61. Thursday stays unsettled with still a few showers and storms around, especially in the afternoon. Otherwise, partly sunny, a high of 79. I'm NBC5 meteorologist Andrew Grotsky.

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turn more unsettled heading into the midweek stretch. However, we'll be mostly sunny through the morning. Then we'll watch for a few pop-up showers and storms this afternoon, a high of 80. Tonight, mostly cloudy, a few passing showers and storms likely, a low of 61. Tomorrow, we'll still have a few showers and storms around during both the morning and afternoon. But it won't be a washout. We'll have many dry hours with sunshine, a high of 79. Then on Friday, partly sunny and cooler, a high of 75. Plus, a northwest breeze brings low humidity. I'm NBC5 meteorologist Andrew Grotsky.

0: we turn more unsettled heading into the midweek stretch. However, we'll be mostly sunny through the morning. Then we'll watch for a few pop-up showers and storms this afternoon, a high of 80. Tonight, mostly cloudy, a few passing showers and storms likely, a low of 61. Tomorrow, we'll still have a few showers and storms around during both the morning and afternoon. But it won't be a washout. We'll have many dry hours with sunshine, a high of 79. Then on Friday, partly sunny and cooler, a high of 75. Plus, a northwest breeze brings low humidity. I'm NBC5 meteorologist Andrew Grotsky.
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day, Potts Farm was a place to go. 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Jack and Jim were a few good men. 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Watch your mouth. 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I'm tired of talking, man. Y'all ain't listening. Them old dirt.

0: And now, a pause for the cause. 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
1: Turn more unsettled heading into the midweek stretch. However, we'll be mostly sunny through the morning. Then we'll watch for a few pop-up showers and storms this afternoon, a high of 80. Tonight, mostly cloudy, a few passing showers and storms likely, a low of 61. Tomorrow, we'll still have a few showers and storms around during both the morning and afternoon. But it won't be a washout. We'll have many dry hours with sunshine, a high of 79. Then on Friday, partly sunny and cool. Cooler, a high of 75, plus a northwest breeze brings low humidity. I'm NBC5 meteorologist Andrew Grofsky.

I knew I'd see her around. I'd be at some party, she'd show up and I'd be walking out. Across some parking lot, hiding behind her sister. I'd look up, she'd be at the red light beside me in that white Maxima with the sticker on the back. I'd ask,

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1: Turn more unsettled heading into the midweek stretch. However, we'll be mostly sunny through the morning. Then we'll watch for a few pop-up showers and storms this afternoon, a high of 80. Tonight, mostly cloudy, a few passing showers and storms likely, a low of 61. Tomorrow, we'll still have a few showers and storms around during both the morning and afternoon. But it won't be a washout. We'll have many dry hours with sunshine, a high of 79. Then on Friday, partly sunny and cool. Cooler, a high of 75, plus a northwest breeze brings low humidity. I'm NBC5 meteorologist Andrew Grotsky.

0: 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Kenneth Chesney, carry on. Good morning. It's bright and early Wednesday midweek downhill to the weekend.
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0: 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WOKU is cold as you. That's Luke Combs on the Morning Roundup.
1: So on the way next is Ella Langley, and I have been accused of being an Ella fella, Rod.
0: Well, me too.
1: So yesterday I tried not to get all excited, but it's hard not to. Ella Langley just went to 17 weeks on the top of the Billboard Hot 100
0: chart. All right,
1: chart.
0: Now this changes how things looked last week, right?
1: Yes, because last week she was at 16 weeks and she was tied with a whole bunch of people, including Morgan Wallen.
0: Right.
1: Now she stands alone at number 4 all time on the Billboard Hot 100 list. Three songs above her, they are Old Town Road from Lil Nas X.
0: Okay.
1: Getting a Little Tipsy with Shaboozy.
0: Wow, okay.
1: And then it's Mariah Carey's All I Want for Christmas Is You. That's 21 weeks. Ella's at 17 weeks.
0: Come on, Ella. Hang in there.
1: How far can it go? We're going to find out this year on WOKO, and Ella's next.
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10: Turn more unsettled heading into the midweek stretch. However, we'll be mostly sunny through the morning. Then we'll watch for a few pop-up showers and storms this afternoon, a high of 80. Tonight, mostly cloudy, a few passing showers and storms likely, a low of 61. Tomorrow, we'll still have a few showers and storms around during both the morning and afternoon. But it won't be a washout. We'll have many dry hours with sunshine, a high of 79. Then on Friday, partly sunny and cool. Cooler, a high of 75, plus a northwest breeze brings low humidity. I'm NBC5 meteorologist Andrew Grotsky.

0: 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From Ella Langley to Dustin Lynch, this is Easy to Love.
1: Buffet sticker on a beat-up suitcase. Aviators hiding me from

0: Big Country 98.9 WOKO. Easy to Love, Dustin Lynch. On the morning roundup, I have a confession.
1: No, it was. I think it was funny.
0: Okay, all right. Well,
1: we found out yesterday. We were talking about this partial solar eclipse, and we were talking about it all yesterday like it was happening yesterday.
0: It's not happening yesterday.
1: It was happening today.
0: It's happening today.
1: We got mixed up somehow, and sometimes that happens.
0: Well, you know, when you get up early in the morning, you never know what day it is. That's why we keep telling you. Welcome to Wednesday.
1: It's a Wednesday morning on the morning roundup. We do say that all the time, just to remind people.
0: Mainly ourselves.
1: But the fact is that, you know what? This proves that we are a live show that people are tuning into every single day, and what we are saying matters. And yeah. I think that's nothing but positive stuff.
0: Yeah, we're just like the internet. Don't believe everything.
1: We got a WOKO flashback. You can believe Alan Jackson's next.
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7: We turn more unsettled heading into the midweek stretch. However, we'll be mostly sunny through the morning. Then we'll watch for a few pop-up showers and storms this afternoon, a high of 80. Tonight, mostly cloudy, a few passing showers and storms likely, a low of 61. Tomorrow, we'll still have a few showers and storms around during both the morning and afternoon. But it won't be a washout. We'll have many dry hours with sunshine, a high of 79. Then on Friday, partly sunny and cooler, a high of 75, plus a northwest breeze brings low humidity. I'm NBC5 meteorologist Andrew Grofsky.
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0: Here we go, here we go, here we go. It's Luke Bryan.
1: Someone else is calling you, baby, on the Morning Roundup.

0: 100.9 WOKO. Someone else calling you, baby. Luke Bryan on the morning roundup from WOKO. A little later on this morning, your chance to win tickets to go to the New Hampshire Speedway for the
1: Dollar Tree 301 is what they call it.
0: Yeah, August 23rd.
1: We've got some NASCAR numbers, and yesterday while we were playing with Zachary, it was Denny Hamlin plus Ryan Blaney, and he pointed, the answer is 23, by the way.
0: 23, yeah.
1: But what he pointed out was that the answer was actually Bubba Wallace.
0: So he had stepped up a game. It was an addition thing, but he made it algebra.
1: We are going to have to step up our game now, because if that's the kind of math our listeners want to do, we'll make it harder for you on the morning roundup. NASCAR numbers and your chance to win coming up later on this morning.
0: It's a good thing to have a backup plan. Bailey Zimmerman is coming up next.
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9: Turn more unsettled heading into the midweek stretch. However, we'll be mostly sunny through the morning. Then we'll watch for a few pop-up showers and storms this afternoon, a high of 80. Tonight, mostly cloudy, a few passing showers and storms likely, a low of 61. Tomorrow, we'll still have a few showers and storms around during both the morning and afternoon. But it won't be a washout. We'll have many dry hours with sunshine, a high of 79. Then on Friday, partly sunny and cooler, a high of 75, plus a northwest breeze brings low humidity. I'm NBC5 meteorologist Andrew Grotsky.

0: 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Some watermelon moonshine. Lady Wilson on the morning roundup from WOKO.
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2: Good morning, I'm Adrian Pastor. Vermont's unofficial primary results are in for federal, local, and statewide races. So far, Amanda Janu has won the Democratic nomination for governor. She'll challenge Phil Scott in November. Former Lieutenant Governor Molly Gray will face John Rogers as the Democratic nominee for Lieutenant Governor. And Gerald Malloy has won the Republican nomination for Vermont's U.S. House seat. Voters in South Burlington approved a $16 million bond for improvements in the Bartlett Bay Wastewater Treatment Facility. The city says work is needed to replace aging equipment and keep the plant operating. Neighbors in Ticonderoga have put up a sign along Route 74 in Ticonderoga in honor of Melina Fredeline, the 9-year-old who was killed by her father last year. Luciano Fredeline was found guilty of murder during a trial this week. He'll be sentenced in October. U.S. immigration could soon wear gloves that can deliver electric shocks. That's according to the Associated Press. The notice was published Monday by DHS. Officials say that this could be implemented by March. For NBC 5 News, I'm Adrian Pastor.
3: Unsettled heading into the midweek stretch. However, it will be mostly sunny through the morning. Then we'll watch for a few pop-up showers and storms this afternoon, a high of 80. Tonight, mostly cloudy, a few passing showers and storms likely, a low of 61. Tomorrow, we'll still have a few showers and storms around during both the morning and afternoon, but it won't be a washout. We'll have many dry hours with sunshine, a high of 79. Then on Friday, partly sunny and cooler, a high of 75, plus a northwest breeze brings low humidity. I'm NBC5 meteorologist Andrew Grotsky.
4: Barrymont Pillar at 57, Plattsburgh at 63. It's 61 degrees in Burlington.

0: 101.9 WOKO, even if it breaks your heart. That's Eli Young Band on the morning roundup from WOKO. A check on the forecast is coming up. 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Stay local. Go far.
1: So here's the results from the primaries that we know about. It's just four races in Vermont. Democratic governor Amanda Janu defeated Allie Richards. She'll take on Governor Phil Scott in November.
0: Okay.
1: For Democrat lieutenant governor primary, Molly Gray won decisively over Ryan McLaren and Esther Charleston. She got about 61% of the vote. She'll take on Republican John Rogers in November.
0: Okay.
1: Chittenden County State's attorney, Sarah George, beat Bram Kranichfeld. It was close, 50-45.
0: Yes, everything's okay.
1: And then in the U.S. House for Republican, Gerald Malloy defeated Mark Koster, 76-22%. He'll take on Becca Ballant, the Democrat, in November. Phil Scott, John Rogers, and Becca Ballant all ran unopposed and took their primaries.
0: Well, how about that? You did that in 45 seconds.
1: They'll spend hours talking about it today. Oh, my gosh.
0: Yes, they will.
1: Coming up, me and a beer. Chris Jansen's next.
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9: We turn more unsettled heading into the midweek stretch. However, we'll be mostly sunny through the morning. Then we'll watch for a few pop-up showers and storms this afternoon, a high of 80. Tonight, mostly cloudy, a few passing showers and storms likely, a low of 61. Tomorrow, we'll still have a few showers and storms around during both the morning and afternoon. But it won't be a washout. We'll have many dry hours with sunshine, a high of 79. Then on Friday, partly sunny and cooler, a high of 75, plus a northwest breeze brings low humidity. I'm NBC5 meteorologist Andrew Grotsky.
0: Barry Montpelier at 57, Plattsburgh at 63, it's 61 degrees in Burlington.

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1: 6:20 on the morning roundup from WOKO. Wild Bill, Rod Hill for your Wednesday. Graylin James is never, ever, ever going to forget this wedding.
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0: Graylin James, Water at a Wedding on Big Country, 98.9 WOKO. 623, and I kind of blew it yesterday. And
1: you know, it's happened to me before. It's part of being a live show on a radio station.
0: Yeah, well, you know, I mean, I thought I had it all together, and I did know, and I forgot what day it was.
1: I didn't check. I didn't have your back. Well, I should have had your back.
0: No, I mean, I should be smarter than that.
1: We were talking about this eclipse, and we were talking about it yesterday like it was happening yesterday, but it's actually happening today.
0: It actually is today. So everything you heard me say yesterday...
1: Just apply it to today, and we're
0: apply it to today.
1: See?
0: Yeah, we'll just save time with it, all right? 148 this afternoon, only 17% coverage in the Burlington area.
1: When's the peak going to be?
0: At 148.
1: There you go.
0: So it starts at like 1240.
1: And then...
0: But you did nail it yesterday. If you're in Iceland, especially on the west coast of Iceland, you're getting totality today.
1: I wish I was in Reykjavik this morning.
0: That, as a matter of fact, that's right where you need to be.
1: Tip of my tongue. We've got Kenny Chesney on the way next on WOKO.
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6: Turn more unsettled heading into the midweek stretch. However, we'll be mostly sunny through the morning. Then we'll watch for a few pop-up showers and storms this afternoon, a high of 80. Tonight, mostly cloudy, a few passing showers and storms likely, a low of 61. Tomorrow, we'll still have a few showers and storms around during both the morning and afternoon. But it won't be a washout. We'll have many dry hours with sunshine, a high of 79. Then on Friday, partly sunny and cooler, a high of 75, plus a northwest breeze brings low humidity. I'm NBC5 meteorologist Andrew Grotsky.
0: Barry Montpelier at 57, Plattsburgh at 63. It's 61 degrees in Burlington.

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1: This is a back road song, but you know, if you're on like an interstate or something, you can listen to it too.

0: Big Country 98.9 WOKO. Granger Smith. It's a back road song on the morning roundup from WOKO. It's Wild Bill and Rod Hill. Welcome to Wednesday.
1: Yesterday we were thanking a large group of firefighters who went to Essex Junction in order to put out a blaze which took out 5 apartments in an apartment building.
0: Yeah, I guess apparently when the chief arrived, he saw flames 25 feet high coming out of the roof of it.
1: And declared it a 4-alarm fire, and firefighters from all over the area responded.
0: Have they come up with some kind of a cause for this yet?
1: Lightning.
0: What? Really?
1: Lightning.
0: I guess that makes sense.
1: Doesn't it? I mean it's got to come down somewhere, all right?
0: That's true.
1: Top of a big apartment building does make sense.
0: And it picked 197 Pearl yesterday.
1: I guess it did. But thank goodness we have brave people who run towards the danger when things like that happen. Thank you, first responders. We appreciate you.
0: On the way, a country song came on. Let's get WOKO playing.
1: Yeah, right?
0: Luke Bryan is coming up next.
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10: Turn more unsettled heading into the midweek stretch. However, we'll be mostly sunny through the morning. Then we'll watch for a few pop-up showers and storms this afternoon, a high of 80. Tonight, mostly cloudy, a few passing showers and storms likely, a low of 61. Tomorrow, we'll still have a few showers and storms around during both the morning and afternoon. But it won't be a washout. We'll have many dry hours with

0: sunshine, a high of 79. Then on Friday, partly sunny and cooler, a high of 75. Plus a northwest breeze brings low humidity. I'm NBC5 meteorologist Andrew Grotsky.
1: Barrie Montpelier at 57, Plattsburgh at 63. It's 61 degrees in Burlington. W-

0: Big Country 98.9 WOKO. A little south of Sanity. Been there a lot. That's Zach Topf on the morning roundup, 6:53. Time for birthdays and anniversaries for today. Oh, one of the best guitarists ever, Mark Knopfler, is having a birthday today.
1: Is that Diamond Rio?
0: Dire Straits.
2: Dang!
0: You were close. Began with a D.
2: Dire Straits. You're right. It is.
0: He's 77 today. Although, if you want to get into it, country singer Dan Shirley. You won't get this one. I know.
1: You're right. I know all of them. Dan Shirley.
0: From the Confederate Railroad. He turned 70 today.
2: Dang it!
0: By the way, they were great in concert if you ever had a chance to see them.
1: I wish. All right. Anyway, Yvette Nicole Brown.
0: Oh, the comedian, funny. Yeah.
1: Love her from Community. She is 55 years old today. And I'll give you one more. How about Casey Affleck?
0: Casey Affleck.
1: He is 51 years old today. Yeah, I mean, he's Ben Affleck's brother, but honestly, he's awesome.
0: All right,
1: you know what I mean? They have difficult discussions over Thanksgiving about who's more awesome.
0: I'm sure they do. Yeah. Let me give you one more.
1: Okay.
0: Sir Mix-a-Lot's having a birthday today.
1: Oh, my God, Becky. It's Sir Mix-a-Lot's birthday.

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1: 657 on the morning roundup from WOKO. There's a heartache on the dance floor.
2: There sure is.
1: John Hart.

0: 9 WOKO. Heartache on the dance floor. John Pardee on the morning roundup from WOKO. Still to come on today's show, your chance to win tickets to go to the New Hampshire Motor Speedway on August 23rd.
1: That's right. Dollar Tree 301. We've got your tickets. It's a math game that's coming up in just over an hour from right now called NASCAR Numbers. You need to know the drivers and the numbers that correspond with them. And then... Literally, I'm sorry about this.
0: You got to do the math.
1: You got to do the math, yeah.
0: Sometimes it's easy, sometimes it's not.
1: MacArthur is from Hardy and Tim McGraw and Eric Church and Morgan Wallen, and all of them are next. 98.9 WOKO,
2: Burlington-Flatburg. Good morning, I'm Adrian Pastor. Vermont's unofficial primary results are in for federal, local, and statewide races. So far, Amanda Janu has won the Democratic nomination for governor. She'll challenge Phil Scott in November. Former Lieutenant Governor Molly Gray will face John Rogers as the Democratic nominee for Lieutenant Governor. And Gerald Malloy has won the Republican nomination for Vermont's U.S. House seat. Voters in South Burlington approved a $16 million bond for improvements to the Bartlett Bay Wastewater Treatment Facility. The city says work is needed to replace aging equipment and keep the plant operating. Neighbors in Ticonderoga have put up a sign along Route 74 in Ticonderoga in honor of Melina Fredeline, the 9-year-old who was killed by her father last year. Luciano Fredeline was found guilty of murder during a trial this week. He'll be sentenced in October. U.S. immigration could soon wear gloves that can deliver electric shocks. That's according to the Associated Press. The notice was published Monday by DHS. Officials say that this could be implemented by March. For NBC 5 News, I'm Adrian Pastor.
3: Turn more unsettled heading into the midweek stretch. However, we'll be mostly sunny through the morning. Then we'll watch for a few pop-up showers and storms this afternoon, a high of 80. Tonight, mostly cloudy, a few passing showers and storms likely, a low of 61. Tomorrow, we'll still have a few showers and storms around during both the morning and afternoon. But it won't be a washout. We'll have many dry hours with sunshine, a high of 79. Then on Friday, partly sunny and cooler, a high of 75, plus a northwest breeze brings low humidity. I'm NBC5 meteorologist Andrew Grotsky.
0: Barry Montpelier at 56, Plattsburgh at 59. It's 61 degrees in Burlington.

0: 98.9 WOKO Luke Combs, just like a hurricane. On the morning roundup from WOKO, it's 7:10. Wild Bill Rodhill yesterday, of course, was primary day.
1: And you probably want to know the results, but you don't want to dwell on it.
0: Well, our
1: morning roundup is right here for you.
0: All right, watch this. We're going to do it in less than a minute. Delbert, start the timer.
1: Democratic governor primary. Amanda Janoud defeats Allie Richards and will face Republican governor Phil Scott in November. Democrat lieutenant governor Molly Gray wins decisively over Ryan McLaren and Esther Charleston. 61% of the vote for Molly Gray. She'll face Republican John Rogers. Chittenden County State's attorney. Incumbent Sarah George beat Cranichfield, 50-45. And then the U.S. House on the Republican side, Gerald Malloy beat Mark Koster. It was a big win, 76-22. He'll face Democrat Becca Ballant in November.
0: You still have 20 seconds. Keep going.
1: Okay. Phil Scott, John Rogers, Becca Ballant all ran unopposed and took their primaries.
0: Delbert, stop the timer.
1: In less than a minute, we just took care of all the results that we needed to know about.
0: And you know what we're going to do now?
1: What's that?
0: We're going to get back to big country in just a minute or so. How far does a goodbye go? It's Jason Aldean coming up next.
1: Just looking at the Chittenden County Sheriff.
0: What? You missed something?
1: I didn't miss it. I decided it wasn't as important as the other ones, and that it didn't deserve to be in the roundup.
0: All right, you're coming up to a full minute now.
1: But as a bonus, it looks like Dan Gamblin will beat challenger Kevin Bloom roughly 60% to 40% of the vote at this time.
0: All right.
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7: turn more unsettled heading into the midweek stretch. However, we'll be mostly sunny through the morning. Then we'll watch for a few pop-up showers and storms this afternoon, a high of 80. Tonight, mostly cloudy, a few passing showers and storms likely, a low of 61. Tomorrow, we'll still have a few showers and storms around during both the morning and afternoon. But it won't be a washout. We'll have many dry hours with sunshine, a high of 79. Then on Friday, partly sunny and cooler, a high of 75. Plus, a northwest breeze brings low humidity. I'm NBC5 meteorologist Andrew Grotsky.
8: Barrie Montpelier at 58, Plattsburgh at 63. It's 61 degrees in Burlington.

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1: 7:20 on the morning roundup from WOKO. All right, everybody, hands up. That's right. Jenny Roll is on 98.9 WOKO.

0: Big Country 98.9 WOKO Jelly Roll. Hands up on the morning roundup from WOKO 723 with Wild Bill and Rod Hill on the radio. And yeah, it's going to happen today. It was supposed to happen yesterday, but I made a mistake. So it'll happen today. Yeah, there will be a partial eclipse today. It'll hit total, well, it'll hit 17% around 148.
1: Rod is beating himself up pretty good about this because he thought the eclipse was happening yesterday, but it's actually happening today. And that's a mistake. And we all make mistakes, Rod, and we forgive you.
0: Well,
1: do you remember that time I mentioned that Thompson Square was going to be opening up for Zac Brown Band at the Champlain Valley Fair?
0: And then I ran with it for a year.
1: We literally talked about that for... maybe it was like 9 months.
0: 9 months or something like
1: and
0: that.
1: And then, yeah, there was no Thompson Square in front of Zac Brown Band.
0: No, and there never was. You know,
1: it was never a thing.
0: It was never.
1: I just plucked that right out of the ether.
0: So does this rise to that level?
1: No, I think it's good for people to know that we can make mistakes.
0: But really?
1: It's also good for them to know that it's rare.
0: Oh, okay, good.
1: It's a Friday morning on the morning roundup. Wild Bill and Chad Hill.
0: Well, that's,
1: it's 94.0 WK. Dang. Something like that.
0: I'm going to put you in a song.
1: Keith Urban's next.
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8: Turn more unsettled heading into the midweek stretch. However, we'll be mostly sunny through the morning. Then we'll watch for a few pop-up showers and storms this afternoon, a high of 80. Tonight, mostly cloudy, a few passing showers and storms likely, a low of 61. Tomorrow, we'll still have a few showers and storms around during both the morning and afternoon. But it won't be a washout. We'll have many dry hours with sunshine, a high of 79. Then on Friday, partly sunny and cool. Cooler, a high of 75, plus a northwest breeze brings low humidity. I'm NBC5 meteorologist Andrew Grotsky.
0: Barrymont, Pillar at 58, Plattsburgh at 59, it's 61 degrees in Burlington.

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1: Bailey Zimmerman's proud of his truck. He wrote a song about a white Chevy Silverado on 98.

0: Big Country 98.9 WOKO. A guy with a girl. It's Blake Shelton on the morning roundup at 7:38.
1: So the Vermont Lake Monsters lost yesterday in a game that they started on Monday.
0: Yes, they did.
1: So the deal is the Worcester Bravehearts got out to an 8-0 lead, and then Vermont came back and they brought it back up to 6, so it's 8-6, and then the weather came in and it forced a delay in the game. Wait 24 hours, and then you're back on the field, and, well, it didn't work out well. The Lake Monsters didn't score again, and Worcester ended with 11 runs to Vermont's 6. They've lost the first game.
0: So now what happens?
1: This is a best-of-3 series. So today, they are in Worcester. Now, this is the great news. Our sister station, AM 1230 WJOY, has this... We weren't locked into the playoffs for the Lake Monsters, but we decided to not only do the home games, but we're doing the away games as well.
0: So you'll be able to hear it tonight.
1: On AM 1230 WJOY. And then if the Lake Monsters win, let's assume they do, they're back at Centennial Field Thursday to wrap up this best-of-3 series, which will lead to the championship best-of-3 series.
0: There you go.
1: Go Monsters.
0: Back in the saddle again. Luke Combs, by the way, is on the way next.
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5: Unsettled heading into the midweek stretch. However, we'll be mostly sunny through the morning. Then we'll watch for a few pop-up showers and storms this afternoon, a high of 80. Tonight, mostly cloudy, a few passing showers and storms likely, a low of 61. Tomorrow, we'll still have a few showers and storms around during both the morning and afternoon, but it won't be a washout. We'll have many dry hours with sunshine, a high of 79. Then on Friday, partly sunny and cooler, a high of 75, plus a northwest breeze brings low humidity. I'm NBC5 meteorologist Andrew Grotsky.
3: Barry Montpelier at 58, Plattsburgh at 59. It's 61 degrees in Burlington.

0: 101.9 WLKO, George Burge. That's Ride, along with Luke Bryan at 7:50 on the Morning Roundup. Wild Bill and Rod Hill and Tyler says for today, it'll be a mostly sunny one this morning.
1: Mm-hmm.
0: A few pop-up storms this afternoon. The high today up to 80 degrees.
1: Friday.
0: Yeah.
1: Partly sunny, cooler, less humid, high 75. Ooh.
0: Sounds like a Joe Nichols
1: Friday
0: song.
1: I know. Friday looks good. Turn this truck around. Jordan Davis, up after this.
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0: sounds like the radio. It is 8 o'clock on the morning roundup from WOKO with Wild Bill and Rod Hill on the radio.
1: Well, we've been putting it off long enough. It's time for math, ladies and gentlemen. The game is NASCAR numbers, and in about 10 minutes from right now, we'll ask you to call in to play. Warning, if you don't know NASCAR, do not attempt this game.
0: Yeah, you probably won't be able to do it.
1: You got to know off the top of your head what the number is on the door of each driver, and then we'll give you the equation. You've got to do the math and tell us what the answer is.
0: On the way, Dan and Shay say so. It's coming up next.
2: 98.9 WOKO, Burlington, Plattsburgh. Good morning, I'm Adrian Pastor. Vermont's unofficial primary results are in for federal, local, and statewide races. So far, Amanda Janew has won the Democratic nomination for governor. She'll challenge Phil Scott in November. Former Lieutenant Governor Molly Gray will face John Rogers as a Democratic nominee for Lieutenant Governor. And Gerald Malloy has won the Republican nomination for Vermont's U.S. House seat. Voters in South Burlington approved a $16 million bond for improvements to the Bartlett Bay Wastewater Treatment Facility. The city says work is needed to replace aging equipment and keep the plant operating. Neighbors in Ticonderoga have put up a sign along Route 74 in Ticonderoga in honor of Melina Fratellin, the 9-year-old who was killed by her father last year. Luciano Fratellin was found guilty of murder during a trial this week. He'll be sentenced in October. U.S. immigration could soon wear gloves that can deliver electric shocks. That's according to the Associated Press. The notice was published Monday by DHS. Officials say that this could be implemented by March. For NBC 5 News, I'm Adrian Pastor.
3: Unsettled heading into the midweek stretch. However, we'll be mostly sunny through the morning. Then we'll watch for a few pop-up showers and storms this afternoon, a high of 80. Tonight, mostly cloudy, a few passing showers and storms likely, a low of 61. Tomorrow, we'll still have a few showers and storms around during both the morning and afternoon. But it won't be a washout. We'll have many dry hours with sunshine, a high of 79. Then on Friday, partly sunny and cooler, a high of 75, plus a northwest breeze brings low humidity. I'm NBC5 meteorologist Andrew Grofsky.
0: Barry Montpelier at 58, Plattsburgh at 59. It's 61 degrees in Burlington.

0: Big Country 98.9 WOKO Living. That's Dierks Bentley on the morning roundup. It's 8:10. It's time to give away tickets to go to New Hampshire Motor Speedway on August 23rd.
1: The Dollar Tree 301 is coming up, and we've got your tickets with a little NASCAR numbers. 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We'll take a random caller from all of our lines, and we'll ask them a math question, but instead of using numbers, we'll use the name of drivers. The number has to correspond. You know, you get it.
0: You get it. All right, yeah, and remember, you can't have won anything in the last 90 days. So dial carefully, and let's get a random caller on the line.
1: Let's go with this. Good morning, WOKO. What's your name? Where are you calling from this morning?
2: Erica, and I'm calling from St. Albans.
0: Right, Erica, you a big NASCAR fan, are you?
2: Yes.
1: Okay. You're going to need to be, because we've got an equation here, and we're not going to use any numbers, and you've got to get the right number, okay?
2: Okay.
0: Are you ready?
2: I'm ready.
1: Okay. Here it is. It's Joey Logano plus William Byron.
0: And what would the total be, Erica?
1: She's working with her calculator at this point.
0: Well, there's a lot of math involved.
1: Yep.
2: Joey Logano plus William.
1: Are you seriously Googling
0: you're
1: this?
0: You're Googling all this, aren't you?
1: William Byron.
2: Okay, so 22.
1: Okay. If you need to take off your shoes and use your toes,
0: I can loan you my toes if you need them.
1: Yeah.
0: Well, Erica, okay. We're going to have to move
1: plus
0: on.
1: Plus William Byron.
0: Oh, okay. Yeah, I'm sorry. There it is. I didn't really know. Okay.
1: Yeah, we're looking for a NASCAR fan to win these things.
0: Absolutely.
1: Oh, boy. I don't. There's somebody she loves who's going to love these tickets.
0: Right? That's true.
1: We go back?
2: Right.
1: She's back. She's still there.
0: All right. All right. We'll keep it here. We thought you were a big fan, though. I thought you knew all the numbers.
2: I know 22.
1: Oh, no. She's still there.
0: You're right, Rod. I'm sorry. When she borrowed my toes, I knew there was a problem. All right. Let's try another number here.
1: I'm a people pleaser.
0: Apparently.
1: Good morning, WOKO. What's your name? Where are you calling from this morning?
3: Lorianne from Essex Junction.
0: All right, Lorianne, we're going to try it real quick with you.
1: Either are you a NASCAR fan or do you have Google up and you're ready to go here?
3: I am a NASCAR fan.
0: Okay, here
1: great.
0: We go.
1: This is the people we want to give away tickets to. Joey Logano plus William Byron.
3: 46.
0: There you go.
1: 46 is absolutely right. With Joey Logano at 22, William Byron at 24. Can I ask you real quick, if I had said, let's add Austin Cindric in there, what would the answer be? It's a tough one, right? He's a lesser-known driver. We're trying to use well-known drivers in this.
3: That is a tricky
1: one. Yeah, he's number two. So if we added Austin Cindric to Joey Logano and William Byron,
3: 48.
1: We would get Alex Bowman.
0: But you already knew that we were looking for 46. So congratulations, Erica.
3: Awesome.
0: I'm so
3: thank you.
1: Congratulations. Who are you bringing with you to the Dollar Tree 301?
3: My husband.
0: Ah, there you go.
1: Also, big NASCAR fans, you guys are going to have a great time. Tell us what radio station just set you up.
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0: All right, hang on the line for a second. And again, Erica, sorry about that.
1: It worked out great because we really are. The whole point of this contest is to give it away to people who are really going to enjoy this race. And you know that couple's going to love this race.
0: Absolutely.
1: On the way on WOKO, what kind of man, Parker McCollum's coming up.
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11: Unsettled heading into the midweek stretch. However, we'll be mostly sunny through the morning. Then we'll watch for a few pop-up showers and storms this afternoon, a high of 80. Tonight, mostly cloudy, a few passing showers and storms likely, a low of 61. Tomorrow, we'll still have a few showers and storms around during both the morning and afternoon, but it won't be a washout. We'll have many dry hours with sunshine, a high of 79. Then on Friday, partly sunny and cooler, a high of 75, plus a northwest breeze brings low humidity. I'm NBC5 meteorologist Andrew Grofsky.
0: Let's see here. Barry Montpelier's at 63, Plattsburgh's at 69. It's 64 degrees in Burlington.

0: 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Think as you drug Riley Green on the morning roundup. It's 8:25.
1: Fall Classic Day of Golf.
0: Yes. Oh, yeah. We're warning you now.
1: Coming up. It's going to sell out because it does. And it benefits Hinesburg Fire and Rescue because it does.
0: Yeah, that's just how it works.
1: It is the world's best baseball-themed golf tournament. Undisputed.
0: There you go.
1: Nobody is disputing us.
0: Yeah,
1: because
0: I don't
1: that.
0: Think there is another one.
1: Exactly. And this is your opportunity. Go to WOKO.com. Sign up your foursome now because it will sell out, and then you won't be able to do that.
0: Right. Did we mention that it will sell out?
1: We're just confident because it's happened all the other 35 years.
0: On the way, Brad Paisley. Got a little mud on the tires, do you?
1: Back in 2004. We're going back 22 years for a Brad Paisley hit next. 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
8: Turn more unsettled heading into the midweek stretch. However, we'll be mostly sunny through the morning. Then we'll watch for a few pop-up showers and storms this afternoon, a high of 80. Tonight, mostly cloudy, a few passing showers and storms likely, a low of 61. Tomorrow, we'll still have a few showers and storms around during both the morning and afternoon. But it won't be a washout. We'll have many dry hours with sunshine, a high of 79. Then on Friday, partly sunny and cooler, a high of 75, plus a northwest breeze brings low humidity. I'm NBC5 meteorologist Andrew Grotsky.
0: Barry Montpelier at 63, Plattsburgh at 69. It's 64 degrees in Burlington.
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0: 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Love this life. That's Low Cash. On the morning roundup, it's 8:43.
1: Burlington had a bit of a tragedy earlier in the summer. On July 16th, a girl from Burlington High School named Shiloh Skalka was killed on Pine Street. You may have seen...
0: Oh, that's right. She was riding her bike or something.
1: You may have seen the memorial on the corner of Pine and Locust Street. Well, today, there is going to be a community bike ride to honor Shiloh. It'll be to support her family, to stand together as a community to support safer streets. And I think it's a wonderful idea. The bike ride will begin at the corner of Pine and Locust Streets today.
0: On the way, don't tell on me. It's Jason Aldean coming up next.
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0: It's hard to believe, but summer's flying by. Fall will be here before you know it.
1: And while most people are still thinking about vacations and barbecues and getting the most out of August, it's really a great time to start planning ahead. 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
1: Turn more unsettled heading into the midweek stretch. However, we'll be mostly sunny through the morning. Then we'll watch for a few pop-up showers and storms this afternoon, a high of 80. Tonight, mostly cloudy, a few passing showers and storms likely, a low of 61. Tomorrow, we'll still have a few showers and storms around during both the morning and afternoon. But it won't be a washout. We'll have many dry hours with sunshine, a high of 79. Then on Friday, partly sunny and cooler, a high of 75, plus a northwest breeze brings low humidity. I'm NBC5 meteorologist Andrew Grotsky.
0: Barrymont Pillar at 63, Plattsburgh at 69, it's 64 degrees in Burlington. W-

0: KO, don't tell on me. Jason Aldean on the morning roundup. It's 8:50, mostly sunny this morning. A few pop-up storms this afternoon. The high near 80.
1: Let's hope they pop up right around you and you don't see one of them.
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0: Big Country 98.9 WOKO. This is How We Roll, Florida Georgia Line. Luke Bryan on the morning roundup from WOKO. I'm checking it out. It's the WOKO Country Cares calendar. It's Saturday. They're doing a takeout chicken barbecue at the Ferrisburg Volunteer Fire Department. The only thing bad about something like that.
1: Okay, what's bad about a takeout chicken barbecue dinner at Ferrisburg Volunteer Fire Department?
0: Well, you get the takeout. You know, of course, you're going to be eating some of that in the car on the way home. Yeah, there's just no way to avoid it.
1: So, bring a bib.
0: Oh, problem solved.
1: On the way. Yeah, you should check out the Country Cares calendar. 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

0: Country 98.9 WOKO, Lauren Elena with Chase Matthew. That's all my exes.
1: Zach Brown Band hanging out at the beach on the morning roundup.

0: Night, 98.9. WOKO, Zach Brown Band. That's Toes on the Morning Roundup from WOKO. It's Wild Bill and Rod Hill for your Wednesday, midweek, downhill to the weekend. And yes, it is happening today. Not yesterday.
1: It's an eclipse, but we're not going to see the whole thing. The peak will be about 17% of the moon covering the sun.
0: And that'll be about 1:40 this afternoon.
1: However, if you're in Iceland, you would get that full total eclipse like we got a little while ago. Yeah, a couple of years ago?
0: Yeah, a couple of years ago, but a little late to get on the plane now.
1: Aw.
0: Yeah, you won't make it.
1: Max McNown, better me for you, brown eyes. Next.
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7: I had the weirdest dream last night. I was floating through the air when suddenly a hibachi grill appeared. Steak sizzling, shrimp flipping, zucchini in the air. A volcano erupted in slow motion, but it was made of onion. Is this Kodo?
8: Yes. 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
12: Turn more unsettled heading into the midweek stretch. However, we'll be mostly sunny through the morning. Then we'll watch for a few pop-up showers and storms this afternoon, a high of 80. Tonight, mostly cloudy, a few passing showers and storms likely, a low of 61. Tomorrow, we'll still have a few showers and storms around during both the morning and afternoon, but it won't be a washout. We'll have many dry hours with sunshine, a high of 79. Then on Friday, partly sunny and cooler, a high of 75, plus a northwest breeze brings low humidity. I'm NBC5 meteorologist Andrew Grotsky.
0: Barrie Montpelier at 68, Plattsburgh at 70. It's 71 degrees in Burlington.

0: Country 98.9 WOKO. That's Post Malone with Morgan Wallen. Yeah, I had some help. On the morning roundup from WOKO.
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0: All right. Now, this is going to be at Sand Hill Park, 208 Sand Hill Road in Essex Junction, or Essex.
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0: On the way on the morning roundup, it's Megan Maroney and some beautiful things next.
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0: 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Tyler says, mostly sunny this morning, a few pop-up storms this afternoon. The high temperature up to 80 degrees.
1: She's country and she knows it, and I know it too.

0: 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Blake Shelton with Gwen Stefani. That's Happy Together. We've had a good time. Well, thank you for listening. You've been the best part of our day.
1: That's true. That's true. 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

Taylor Swift and her latest from the Toy Story 5 movie, I Knew It, I Knew You. Good morning, this is Casey. Hope you're having a great Wednesday morning so far. Here's Jason Aldean, Lights Come On Big Country 98.9 WOKO.

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John Party on Big Country 98.9 WOKL. Happy National Middle Child Day, the one holiday your parents probably forgot to tell you about. We're celebrating all the middle kids today. Here's Sam Hunt, Body Like a Back Road. Got a girl.

0: Big Country 98.9 WOKO with Sam Hunt. We have some celebrity birthdays to celebrate today. Actor Casey Affleck is 51. Tennis star Pete Sampras is 55. Rebecca Gayhart is 54. You might remember her as the Noxzema girl from the 90s. And George Hamilton is 87. Happy birthday if you also have a birthday today. On the way, your forecast and Morgan Wallen on WOKO.
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10: Close to 80 degrees this afternoon with a blend of sun and clouds and the chance there for a late day downpour or thunderstorm, especially in northern spots. There may be some lingering downpours and storms into the overnight, but drier by tomorrow morning, the low 61. Isolated thunderstorms possible tomorrow afternoon, otherwise some breaks of sun, the high 79. And then Friday turns cooler as a breeze picks up out of the northwest. The sky turns partly to mostly sunny and will wrap up the work week with a high of 75. I'm NBC5 meteorologist Ben Frechette.

Morgan Wallen on Big Country 98.9 WOKO. Luke Combs fans, you might want to keep your phone handy tomorrow. Luke has been teasing a big announcement for Thursday. We don't know exactly what he's announcing yet, but considering he just sold out 3 nights at Wembley Stadium, whatever it is, it's probably going to be big. Here's Luke now with BYU.

Kelsey Ballerini on Big Country 98.9 WOKL. Hey, how's it going? Casey here on your Wednesday morning. Hope you're having a great morning so far. Here's Luke Bryan, Love You, Miss You, Mean It on WOKL.

Big Country 98.9 WOKO with Morgan Wallen's latest Been By Now. Last night I was scrolling through Instagram and his audition from when he was on The Voice in 2014 showed up, so I had to watch it. And it's just wild to see how far he's come. Not only did Adam Levine not turn his chair for him, but Blake Shelton didn't either. Shakira did and Usher did. He ended up getting voted off in the playoffs, but gosh, just think how far he's come. Since then, he's had 120 songs on the Hot Country Songs chart, 12 number one hits, and 45 top 10 hits. Wow, what a wild ride it's been for him so far. Here's Luke Combs. Daddy.

0: Big Country 98.9 WOKO with Luke Combs. The WOKO Phone Patrol. If you see something happening that others should know, then call us and we'll tell everyone with the WOKO Phone Patrol. 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

Lainey Wilson and John Mayer on Big Country 98.9 WOKO. The famous opening lyric to this next song, "I had a barbecue stain on my white t-shirt," inspired crowds of fans to show up to live concerts wearing white tees decorated with purposeful barbecue stains for this artist. Here's Tim McGraw on WOKO.

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8: Close to 80 degrees this afternoon with a blend of sun and clouds and the chance there for a late day downpour or thunderstorm, especially in northern spots. There may be some lingering downpours and storms into the overnight, but drier by tomorrow morning, the low 61. Isolated thunderstorms possible tomorrow afternoon, otherwise sun breaks of sun, the high 79. And then Friday turns cooler as a breeze picks up out of the northwest. The sky turns partly to mostly sunny and will wrap up the work week with a high of 75. I'm NBC5 meteorologist Ben Frechette.
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Taylor Swift with 15 as your Woco flashback, and a great way to celebrate National Vinyl Record Day. I love that vinyl records have made a comeback. I just think it's great that people are going back to the nostalgia of music instead of just the digital files. Here's Bailey Zimmerman, Chevy Silverado.

0: 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Casey here with your wacky but true story. A former shoplifter and a library patron secretly mailed back a rare library book they took 4 decades ago, along with a heartfelt apology note and a $100 bill to cover the outrageously overdue fees. Better late than never, right? On the way, Chris Stapleton on WOKO.
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Keep an eye on your phones tomorrow if you're a Luke Combs fan. He has been teasing a big announcement for Thursday. Don't know what he's announcing yet, but I'm guessing it's going to be big. Here he is now with Love You Anyway on WOKO.

Zach Topp on Big Country 98.9 WOKO. Good afternoon. This is Casey. Welcome to your lunch hour. Over the weekend, Blake Shelton was performing at the Voice of America Music Fest in Ohio and had a surprise performance. Little did fans know that Gwen Stefani was backstage, ready to come out. She came out and they performed their duets Nobody But You and Happy Anywhere in front of thousands of people. And even though fans are saying their marriage is on the rocks, it looked like they were a very happy couple this weekend. Here's Blake now with Honeybee.

0: Blake Shelton on Big Country 98.9 WOKO. Do you know what can happen if you listen to cicadas for too long? Well, an 18-year-old boy in China recently suffered temporary hearing loss after he sat outside and intently listened to a deafening swarm of cicadas for over 4 hours straight. Here is your PSA: if the bugs get too loud, please wear ear protection. Morgan Wallen and Dustin Lynch on the way.
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Dustin Lynch on Big Country 98.9 WOKO. I'd like to give a shout out to all the parents and guardians who have already survived this college application process, because I had no idea how much goes into this. My daughter's heading into her senior year and wants to be a teacher, so we've been doing the webinars, figuring out scholarships, learning how to apply to schools, you know, whether it's through their website or the Common App. And every time I think we've got it figured out, there's something else. If you've been through this with your kids, you know exactly what I'm talking about. I'm already mentally exhausted, and we haven't even gotten to the actual applications yet. Please help me.

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6: Close to 80 degrees this afternoon with a blend of sun and clouds and the chance there for a late day downpour or thunderstorm, especially in northern spots. There may be some lingering downpours and storms into the overnight, but drier by tomorrow morning, the low 61. Isolated thunderstorms possible tomorrow afternoon, otherwise some breaks of sun, the high 79. And then Friday turns cooler as a breeze picks up out of the northwest. The sky turns partly to mostly sunny, and we'll wrap up the work week with a high of 75. I'm NBC5 meteorologist Ben Frechette.

Big Country 98.9 WOKO with Jelly Roll. He's been telling fans he plans to step away from touring for a while. He says he needs some time to heal and focus on himself. He's had an absolutely insane few years, especially with the divorce, so hopefully this gives him time to recharge. Here's Kane Brown on WOKO.

0: Big Country 98.9 WOKO with Human by Cody Johnson. Do you want to win a pair of bright red Adirondack chairs and a matching table from Wendell's Furniture? Well, you can with official deck nights on WOKO. 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When Sarah declares a deck night, just text the word deck to 802-862-9890. Every text gets you an entry, but you better hurry. We are almost out of time. The big grand prize drawing is coming up this Friday, August 14th, so keep listening to Sarah Spencer. More music from Justin Moore on the way. We put the power in
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0: Justin Moore on Bay Country 98.9 WOKO. If you're looking for a country concert this weekend, Justin Moore is making his way north. He's in Hartford Friday night and Bangor on Saturday. Here's Hardy with McGraw, Church & Wallin.
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Jason Aldean and Carrie Underwood on Big Country 98.9 WOKO. 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Casey here. Hope you're having a great lunch hour so far. Thomas Rhett and his wife Lauren were recently interviewed about their love of their country life. He said, "We've definitely had our fair share of ups and downs, but what they crave most is simplicity." How do you do that with five kids and you're famous? I can't imagine. 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

George Burge and Luke Bryan on Big Country 98.9 WOKO. Good afternoon, Casey here. Welcome back from your lunch hour. Thank you so much for tuning in. Here's Luke Combs, Forever After All.

0: Mornings on Big Country 98.9 WOKO. This Saturday, August 15th, there will be a takeout chicken barbecue at the Ferrisburg Volunteer Fire Department starting at 4:30 p.m. For more information or to submit an event, go to WOKO.com and click on the Country Cares calendar. 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

0: Blake Shelton on Big Country 98.9 WOKO. 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
1: I had the weirdest dream last night. 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Steak sizzling, shrimp flipping, zucchini in the air. A volcano erupted in slow motion, but it was made of onion. Is this Kodo?
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9: Close to 80 degrees this afternoon with a blend of sun and clouds and the downpour or thunderstorm, especially in northern spots. There may be some lingering downpours and storms into the overnight, but drier by tomorrow morning, the low 61. Isolated thunderstorms possible tomorrow afternoon, otherwise some breaks of sun, the high 79. And then Friday turns cooler as a breeze picks up out of the northwest. The sky turns partly to mostly sunny, and we'll wrap up the work week with a high of 75. I'm NBC5, meteorologist Ben Perchette.

Big Country 98.9 WOKO with Morgan Wallen. He is hanging out in the top five of the Billboard Hot 100 chart this week alongside this next artist. It's Boston by Stella Lefty.

0: 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Your non-perishable food items, toiletries, and comfort items provide a powerful reminder that their community supports them and appreciates their service. 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
1: 2.5 centuries ago, a bold idea took root. Today we honor the people and places behind 250 years of American independence.
2: The Lone Sailor statue was created to commemorate the men and women who have served in the sea services and to commemorate the naval history of America. There are 8 total scattered across the states. The original lives in Washington, D.C., and we have one of our very own right here in Burlington, Vermont. Located at the Echo Leahy Center for Lake Champlain, Burlington's Lone Sailor statue invites us to remember great naval battles that took place on Lake Champlain, like the Revolutionary War Battle of Valcour Island and the War of 1812 Battle of Plattsburgh. Stop by the Lone Sailor statue next time you're in Burlington.
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Dan and Shay are bringing their Young Tour on September 18th to Bank N H Pavilion with Tyler Hubbard and Josh Ross. 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

Brown and Lauren Elena What Ifs on Big Country 98.9 WOKO. Kane and Lauren actually grew up together in Rossville, Georgia, went to middle school together before finding separate paths to country music fame. Here's Luke Bryan, Country On WOKO. Hey.

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0: Jason Aldean on Big Country 98.9 WOKO. Jason Aldean's got some advice for up-and-coming artists. He said building a lasting career takes more than one viral moment, and the most important lessons only come with time. He's got 32 number one hits out there, so if you're going to take advice from an artist, he's probably one of the best. Morgan Wallen and Jelly Roll up next.
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0: Eric Church on Big Country 98.9 WOKO. Good afternoon, happy Wednesday, and happy National Middle Child Day, the one holiday your parents probably forgot to tell you about. We are celebrating all the middle kids today. 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
9: Close to 80 degrees this afternoon with a blend of sun and clouds and the downpour or thunderstorm, especially in northern spots. There may be some lingering downpours and storms into the overnight, but drier by tomorrow morning, the low 61. Isolated thunderstorms possible tomorrow afternoon, otherwise some breaks of sun, the high 79. And then Friday turns cooler as a breeze picks up out of the northwest. The sky turns partly to mostly sunny, and we'll wrap up the work week with a high of 75. I'm NBC 5 meteorologist Ben Perschette.
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A WoCo flashback from Garth Brooks, Call Him Baton Rouge. Critics didn't think a country artist could fill Central Park, but Garth Brooks proved them wrong. August 7th, 1997, he drew nearly 1 million people to a free concert in Central Park. I will never forget watching that on HBO with my parents and thinking he is the craziest singer, but I was absolutely enamored by him and have been a huge fan ever since. Here's Luke.

0: 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Perfect for finding your next great employees. Sam Hunt on the way.
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Country 98.9 WOKO with Sam Hunt. Country music is certainly having a moment right now. Ella Langley and Morgan Wallen are sitting at number one on country radio with their duet, I Can't Love You Anymore. And Ella's Choosing Texas just spent its 17th week at number one on the Billboard Hot 100 chart. Here's Ella and Morgan now.

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0: Country 98.9 WOKO. What crazy weather we've had this afternoon, huh? One minute it's gorgeous sunshine, the next a massive downpour. We can expect a little more of those pop-up storms this afternoon with the high to 80. Cloudy, a few showers on tap for tonight, low 61. Sun tomorrow, clouds and a few showers around with the high 79. And Friday, partly sunny, cooler, less humid. Looks like a great day with the high to 75 degrees. Barry Montpelier checking in at 70. Where'd it go? 76. And Plattsburgh at 75. It's 69 in Burlington. Really cooled down out there. Shabuzi on the way for you next on The Ride.
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Bishop Boozy, did you see that he photobombed this couple that was getting married? He was on an inner tube and just floating down the river behind this couple. It's hilarious. You have to check it out if you can. Think as you drunk I am, it's Riley Green on Big Country 98.4.

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1: Close to 80 degrees this afternoon with a blend of sun and clouds and the downpour or thunderstorm, especially in northern spots. There may be some lingering downpours and storms into the overnight, but drier by tomorrow morning, the low 61. Isolated thunderstorms possible tomorrow afternoon, otherwise some breaks of sun, the high 79. And then Friday turns cooler as a breeze picks up out of the northwest. The sky turns partly to mostly sunny, and we'll wrap up the work week with a high of 75. I'm NBC 5 meteorologist Ben Freshette.
2: Thank you, Ben. During Montpelier, some rain, 64 degrees. Cloudy in Plattsburgh, 73, and 74 in Burlington. Single again, it's Josh Ross on the ride.

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0: Country, 98.9 WOKO. 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

Jelly Roll announcing an extended break from live touring for 1 to 2 years, wrapping up his final run of shows in late in Colorado Springs. So, yeah, he's taking a breather. Heard that on Casey Ober's show earlier today. So make sure you check her out middays here on 98.9 WOKO. Right now, Taylor Swift set to become the youngest ever inductee into the Nashville Songwriters Hall of Fame at age 36. She's part of the class of 2026, first year of eligibility, and she's going to be officially honored at the organization's gala this fall. And yes, she wrote this song for I Knew It, I Knew You, Toy Story 5, Taylor Swift, WOKO.

Chesney on Big Country 98.9 WOKL. Sarah Spencer carrying on with Florida Georgia Line. And Tim McGraw, May We All on Big Country 98.9 WOKL.

0: Country, 98.9 WOKO. Got some clouds, some showers moving in tonight, low down to 61. Sun and clouds, a few showers around tomorrow with the high 79. And Friday, partly sunny, cooler, less humid with the high 75. Barrie Montpelier, it's 64, 73 in Plattsburgh, 74 in Burlington. Scotty McCreery, Hootie, and the Blowfish on the way, on the ride. 98.9 WOKO, Cool 105, and AM 1230 WJOY are proud to support the Hinesburg Firefighters Association with our annual Fall Classic Golf Tournament at Cedar Knoll, presented by Flooring 360. 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

0: 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All my exes would agree. 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
9: Watch for some downpours and thunderstorms this evening and through the first half of the overnight, especially in northern Vermont and northern New York. A lot of that activity should be gone by tomorrow morning with a low of 61. Additional showers and storms are possible tomorrow afternoon with a high of 79, and then we'll dry out by Friday morning as a breeze picks up out of the northwest, below down to 60. A beautiful Friday afternoon ahead, breezy, lower humidity, and the high 75. I'm NBC5 meteorologist Ben Frechette.
0: Thank you, Ben. Barry Montpelier at 70, 73 in Plattsburgh, 74 in Burlington. It's Whiskey Drink. Jason Aldean on the ride.

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I just love that song. Ella Langley on the ride on Big Country, 98.9 WOKO. Sarah Spencer, taking you home. Woo, it looks like a storm about to hit outside the studio. Keith Urban, Big Country, 98.9 WOKO.

0: 90.9 WOKO. Got some clouds and showers moving through the valley. Low down to 61. Tomorrow, sun and clouds mix. A few showers around, high 79. And Friday, partly sunny, cooler, less humid. Sounds like a nice day on Friday with the high 75. Barrie Montpelier at 70, 73 in Plattsburgh, 74 in Burlington. Happen to me, Russell Dickerson, coming up on the ride.
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0: Garland Wasted on You on Big Country 98.9 WOKO. And boy, I tell you, this week, Morning Roundup is busy with NASCAR numbers. 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So listen in to the Morning Roundup tomorrow morning for your chance to win. Your forecast, a WOKO flashback with George Strait, the latest from Stella Lefty. It's all coming at you next on The Ride.
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12: Watch for some downpours and thunderstorms this evening and through the first half of the overnight, especially in northern Vermont and northern New York. A lot of that activity should be gone by tomorrow morning with a low of 61. Additional showers and storms are possible tomorrow afternoon with a high of 79, and then we'll dry out by Friday morning as a breeze picks up out of the northwest, below down to 60. A beautiful Friday afternoon ahead, breezy, lower humidity, and the high 75. I'm NBC5 meteorologist Ben Frechette.
0: 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Barry Montpelier at 70, 71 in Plattsburgh, 74 in Burlington. Check yes or no, it's George Strait on the ride.
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0: why we drink. The weather's been crazy today. Have you noticed? One minute it's beautiful sun, the next minute just a total downpour. Hey, my car's clean anyway. Cloudy, a few showers tonight, low down to 61. Sun and clouds mix, a few showers around tomorrow with the high 79. And Friday, partly sunny, cooler, less humid with the high 75 degrees. We've got some more music from Jordan Davis, Lenny Wilson on the way.
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4: 2.5 centuries ago, a bold idea took root. 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
5: Fort Montgomery sits right on Lake Champlain at the Canadian border in Rouses Point, New York. But it's actually America's second attempt at building a fort in Rouses Point. Construction began on the first fort, Fort Blunder, in 1816. A year into building, engineers realized their border markers were wrong, and they were building the fort in Canada. The site was abandoned until 30 years later, when America began building Fort Montgomery. The fort isn't open for public tours, but it can be seen from the Rouses Point Alberg Bridge or the shoreline of Lake Champlain.
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day, Pop's Farm was a place to go. Load a truck up, hit the dirt road. 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Jack and Jim were a few good men. 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I'm tired of talking, man. Y'all ain't listening.

0: Jason Aldean on Big Country, 98.9 WOKO. Going to catch him at Bank&H Pavilion September 25th. And also this weekend, some awesome concerts coming up. Chris Stapleton's going to be performing at Fenway with his All-American Roadshow. Co Wetzel, Bank&H Pavilion on the 14th. And also on the 14th, Franklin County Fair and Field Days. Going to be performing Dylan Marlowe with special guest Austin Snell. 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
6: Watch for some downpours and thunderstorms this evening and through the first half of the overnight, especially in northern Vermont and northern New York. A lot of that activity should be gone by tomorrow morning with a low of 61. Additional showers and storms are possible tomorrow afternoon with a high of 79, and then we'll dry out by Friday morning as a breeze picks up out of the northwest, below down to 60. A beautiful Friday afternoon ahead, breezy, lower humidity, and the high 75. I'm NBC5 meteorologist Ben Frechette.

0: 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Sarah Spencer taking you home with George Burge, Luke Bryan. 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

that's going to do it for me, Sarah Spencer. Hang on, Glenn Sims, take a good care of you. Next, I'll talk with you tomorrow between 3 and 7 on The Ride on WOKO.

Dan and Shay on Big Country 98.9 WOKO, their latest Say So, starting off 7 o'clock on this wonderful Wednesday night. My name is Glenn. Hope everything is wonderful with you halfway through the work week. I know you're feeling good. Here's the Zach Brown Band. It's Toes.

0: Grabbing Toes on Big Country 98.9 WOKO. Glad with you on this wonderful Wednesday night. 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

New music from Dustin Lynch on Big Country 98.9 WOKO. It's Easy to Love. Glennie here on this wonderful Wednesday night with Kenny Chesney, getting the tropical vibe going. No shoes, no shirt, no problems on Big Country.

0: Big Country 98.9 WOKO Kenny Chesney, always there with the tropical vibe. No shoes, no shirt, no problems. Glove with you on this wonderful Wednesday night with another look at your NBC 5 weather coming up. And Chris Jansen, stay with us.
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5: Watch for some downpours and thunderstorms this evening and through the first half of the overnight, especially in northern Vermont and northern New York. A lot of that activity should be gone by tomorrow morning with a low of 61. Additional showers and storms are possible tomorrow afternoon with a high of 79, and then we'll dry out by Friday morning as a breeze picks up out of the northwest, the low down to 60. A beautiful Friday afternoon ahead, breezy, lower humidity, and the high 75. I'm NBC5 meteorologist Ben Prochet.

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Also, Parker McCollum lighting it up in a bit with Bailey Zimmerman and Chevy Silverado.

back in the saddle on Big Country 98.9 WOKO. Glenn with you and a look at your late night forecast. Showers on and off continuing throughout the night. 50% chance of rain, pretty steady. We'll see temperatures by midnight reach the mid-60s. So 65 right around midnight with some showers ongoing as well. Here's John Morgan, his latest Kid Myself on Big Country. We

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Love it, you coming up on 8 o'clock. Jason Aldean's on the way after LB, but I got a beer in my hand.